0: 90.4.
1: Like, you know, which will cost you so much of money. And no backpacker traveler wants to spend so much of money in traveling. So why people will come to Bangladesh? I've been to Sri Lanka. I've been to the train journey, scenic train journey from Nuwara Eliya to Ella.
2: Yeah, Ella.
1: That's a scenic train journey, I agree. They have beautiful places to visit also. But what about our train journey to Dhaka to Srimungal, or maybe Srimungal to, Silet to Srimungal? The view is out of the world.
2: Yeah.
1: But the condition of train, the railway station, and the people who scam other people, and the people who harass other people. We have seen the news about a girl being, you know, harassed by another woman in the railway station of Srimungal.
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5: Hallo, ich bin Justus aus Deutschland und herzlich willkommen zur Show Let's Go with Hassi.
1: What was that?
5: German for hello and welcome. I'm Justus from Germany and welcome to the show. Let's go with Hassi.
1: Oh,
5: where
1: yeah.
5: we are sitting on, apparently.
1: Okay, so we are in the show. Let's go with RJ Hasib. So over to Hasib.
2: Thank you so much, Shumi Apu. 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
1: 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me. So I think Eustace, I want you to say something to my audience about Bangladesh. You are here in Bangladesh for quite a long time, not very long time, but 8 days is not so less. So yeah. How you feel about Bangladesh?
5: It's a great place. I enjoyed my time here a lot. I think I made the best out of these 8 days. I saw a lot of places in Dhaka for sure. I went like to the river also, one of these like boats that take you over the river. I think that was almost my highlight, I would say. Generally also seeing old Dhaka and all the bustling life there, how much really people interact there. You see people like bartering for everything, and It feels like it's a city full of life. Oh, really.
2: How many places have you visited in Dhaka city?
5: It's tough to say. Like, I'm staying in Banani.
2: Oh, Banani, yes.
1: So actually, he doesn't have the count. Maybe I can count for him. He has been to Banani, of course. He's living there. He's in an Airbnb. He's staying in there, and also he visited Mirpur, Old Town, Dhanmundi, Gulshan, Niketan,
2: and the top Farm Gate,
1: Karwan Bazaar, Dhaka University area. Also, we went to Muktijuddha Jadughar, and he visited the National Museum in Shahbag. Also, I made him wear lungi, and I made him ride the metro we have, the Dhaka metro. So it was not actually, now I realize that it was not very less, actually.
2: It's
1: huge. You have had a lot of experience. Also, we have been to Cox's Bazar. So Cox's Bazar is another destination I took him.
2: So, could you please tell us what is the important and what is the interesting thing have you noticed in Dhaka city?
5: Interesting thing. I like the metro a lot, actually, because I've been talking about it. Works very well, honestly. It's a very fast way to get around here, for sure. Generally, I know there's a lot of markets, a lot of shops. Everything is like very closely packed,
2: busy,
5: right?
2: Yeah.
5: It's busy, but I like that. It's chaotic, but I like this chaos. I like to be like in the middle of it, have people all around. I really enjoy that.
2: That's like good to hear it. You are enjoying and you're traveling.
1: Actually, he loves to do shopping. And he loves street shopping. And we do have so much of street shops. So, he loves that, actually.
5: Yeah, great jewelry I found, for sure. So, I liked it a lot, for sure.
2: I'll come back again to you. And Apu ke jiggesh korchilam, Shumi Apu. Apni to onek travel koren. And I have seen lots of traveling you have done, and ei jayga ta ashole as ekjon mehi shabe bishoyta ashole it's not easy thing. So ami choto kore jante chai ei je uddom, ei je bhalo laga jayga ta ek ek onek jayga travel korchen, eta apnake kon jaygay kon bishoy apni sobcheye inspire kore?
1: Inspiration er kotha jodi bolte hoy, basically I start inspiration er kotha jodi bolte hoy, actually something very different inspires me to do travel more, and that is freedom. Whenever I'm traveling, because I'm a girl from Bangladesh, we all know how we feel about any girl or any woman who wants to fly high and higher. So that's the thing actually inspires me a lot to travel out of this country, because traveling here is always like pleasure for me, but it's not that it's not that comfortable for me as a woman. Obviously, I cannot go anywhere, because it's always about security, about privacy, about safety. That's a big issue with us as women here in Bangladesh. So I think my inspiration would be like freedom, because I always feel I'm very independent whenever I'm outside of this country, outside of Bangladesh, and I love it.
2: Wow, that's whatever you say, Jay, freedom. এই ওয়ার্ড আসলে অনেক ভ্যালুয়েট করে, যেটা আসলে একা একা ট্রাভেল না করলে, সোলো ট্রাভেল না করলে সেটা আসলে বোঝাটা অনেক তাই. সো উস্তাজ, is it right pronunciation, Ustaz?
1: Ustaz.
2: Yes, okay. Ustaz.
5: I
2: that also
5: comes.
1: I think now Ustaz is like Ustaz, is going to be very okay with Ustaz. Ustaz is the new name.
2: That's from my side.
5: I've learned to listen to a lot of variations.
2: Then you will remember my name. Oh, someone already told me he wasn't
1: Ustaz.
2: From my family. Could you please tell us about something about in Germany? And just few words. If someone talk about the German, and what are the first things comes to your mind?
5: It's a calm, I guess. I'm comparing a lot to like what I experienced through traveling. I had a different view of Germany definitely before I went traveling. Like it's been 8 months now since I left Germany. I've seen quite a lot of places. And it's calmer, I'd say. It's it's a more punctual, more ordered place. So people like to have a bigger structure, like they like structure more, for sure. It's a more structured life, therefore.
2: So compared to South Asia, what are the difference?
5: Well,
1: yeah, there should be a lot of difference.
2: Huge.
1: Actually, that should be a lot of
2: things you have noticed.
5: The first thing that comes to my mind, if you're like here, you agree with friends to meet at 8, for example.
2: Oh.
5: So you never should expect anyone to be there at 8. Actually, it's always at least 8:15. Maybe it's 8:30. Oh. Maybe it becomes later. And when I was new here, it was a bit tough for me to deal with because I was used to the German.
1: Because they are very punctual and you're not. Yeah, so that's what he's trying
5: to say.
1: You're
5: 5 minutes early in Germany. Or 5 minutes early, and now I've learned to live with that. You know, I learned how to spend my time when I'm waiting for someone. Sometimes I am the one making people wait to, like as a kind of revenge, you know. So that will also be like a big shock, I guess, when I come back to Germany. I guess most of my friends will hate me for some time because I'm never gonna be punctual.
1: For not being punctual.
5: I'm not gonna show up, and they're gonna be like, "Where are you going?
2: Whatever you like, you are doing. That's all."
5: Right. Yes.
1: Basically, what he's trying to say is we are not punctual. We are always late.
5: We are as a nation,
1: not on time. So that's what he learned. Okay, that's the bad part you have learned. What is the good part?
2: What are the good ones?
5: The good part is also people know how to live with that. You know, it's not the expectation of being punctual. Like people, it's a more relaxed life. It's a in some way like people are not so everything must happen at this time, but they have a calmer way of approaching. Because that's what I feel at least. Like Germans are very busy always, and like if you try to talk to someone on the street, they will always be in a rush. They will like be like, oh, okay, I don't have time.
1: So they are more like robotic. You wanna say like we are more lively, they are robotic. So
2: that's
5: a
2: compliment. প্রিয় শ্রোতা, ঢাকা এফএম এর লেটস গো উইথ আরজে হাসান, সরি আইল কাম ব্যাক এগেইন, ঢাকা এফএম এর এই ট্রাভেল শো আসলে কতটা জমে উঠেছে আপনারা যতগুলো পর্ব হয়েছে তা দেখতে হয়তো বুঝতে পারবেন। আমরা 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
2: Okay.
5: I really like the
2: capital.
5: It's a capital, okay. Right? It's a very vibrant city. You find people from all different cultures, a very diverse city, very, very open people there, a great, great fashion sense also. You go on the streets, everyone does their own stuff. It's a very inspiring place. And of course, full of culture. Like you have like the Berlin Wall there, you can see it has like this gallery where people painted on the wall. So many different cafes and places, a lot of free time activities, honestly. So people go like to the parks, a great parks also for picnics. Berlin is probably my number one pick, I guess. Other than that, it's a bit tough, I guess, to decide. I really like the Black Forest. Like as a nature spot, more like nature spot, because it's a very, very dense forest. It's great for hiking. It doesn't have very tall mountains or anything. It's like small hills, but it's like full of culture. It's also where like the fairy tales, for example, all of these most fairy tales originated, for example. It's like a bit like a mystic place also. So like if you go, for example, in autumn there, it will feel like a bit like a different, really different vibe. It feels like you're transport to another place, another country, basically. And also great food around that area. Very traditional German food. So if you want to experience something very traditional German,
2: is there any street food?
5: In that area, not so much. Like, street food is really something of a city.
2: Usually,
5: something.
2: Whatever we have seen in Bangladesh, there is lots of street food in India also.
5: It's way less. Like, they are way more like established restaurants and shops. You don't find so many street food places.
1: So what would be the last and the third place you would suggest? Yes. Like, if I go to Germany.
5: You're very curious, right? Yeah, you're very curious.
1: What would be the last and the third place?
5: I guess also in the south, like Bavaria. Southern Bavaria, you have like the Alps there, so like some tall mountains also for hiking. I'm a very nature-oriented person, so it's also like some of my favorite picks, I guess.
1: So if I go to Germany and you have the chance, or you got the chance to, you know, take me to some different places, like I took you to different places, what would your pick maybe to show me? What would you do with me and where would you go?
5: Yeah, I guess it would be Berlin, firstly. Maybe also one very close contender is Hamburg. Also a very nice city. Really like the places close to the sea. So the German Sea is also very interesting.
1: So what we're going to do, like, together, what we're going to do? What activities you and me can do in Germany?
5: I would, Berlin, some street food there, maybe some shopping, some... what I would introduce is like second-hand shopping. It's a big thing in Germany. So like also looking for shops where like all pieces are individual, for example. So you can find some very great outfits and stuff. That's something I'm into, especially.
1: Okay, so it sounds great. I'm definitely going to go and Justus is going to, you know, give me the tour, or he'd be the tour guide for me next time when I'll be in
2: Shumyapu, I relate one more thing from this, whatever he said before recording. Like, he told us, like, he was always talking about shopping. Like, have you noticed? Like,
1: of course.
2: Whenever you see the topic is shopping was the most important
1: thing. Yeah, because I have been with him for quite a long time, and Eustace love doing shopping especially in South Asia, and especially I have been with him in Cox's Bazar. And we were in the Kolatoli and Sugandha and Labuni Beach Point. Okay. They have the beach markets there. Mm-hmm. And Eustace is always into like jewelries and everything. Oh. And he picked this, that. And he takes like forever to choose anything for himself or maybe for any other people. The moral of the story is whenever he is going for shopping or he is shopping, he's in another world. He loves it. I have seen that.
2: That's great. And even it's the visualize on his look at his ear.
1: Yeah. It's something maybe from India, if I'm not wrong.
2: Great. And one more thing just comes to my mind right now. Could you please share with us what is the hidden gem in German and every tourist have to overlook?
5: I feel like the Bodensee, it's like a lake basically, like the biggest lake in Germany. It's like close to Switzerland, Austria.
2: What's the name?
5: Bodensee. One city you maybe know is Konstanz.
1: Konstanz.
5: It's the city is like basically located on like the Swiss border. And it has very friendly people, very also great food again. And you have like this lake, really big lake, and you have like in the distance above the lake, you see like the Alps, you see like these tall mountains rising. And it's very, very scenic. And if you go in autumn, they have great apples.
1: So Eustace talked about the hidden gem in Germany. I think I should also let you know about our hidden gems. Actually, we do have like so many places. I want you to visit next time you're coming. So we do have like Kaptai Lake. I don't know how many people knows about Kaptai Lake or Tangwar Haur.
2: That's out of style.
1: Or maybe Sri Mongol, or maybe, you know, the Lalakhal we have. The Lalakhal we have is the most beautiful thing. Nobody can miss it. Like, anybody coming from anywhere in the world, I think you definitely should visit Lalakhal in Sylhet. Also, you definitely should visit the Tangwar Haur when it's season, or maybe in winter time. It looks so surreal, and it's like by the border of India, but it's like so amazing to see Tangwar Haur in monsoon and also in winter. But Eustace is like very you know, he doesn't have so much of time in his hand, so I couldn't actually go there. But next time I'm gonna make him
2: definitely
1: go there.
2: Have to visit.
1: And obviously we do have more hidden gems in our villages. Actually, in Borishal, sure, we do have a floating market you were asking about.
2: Yes.
1: And Rangpur, we do have like so many good places. In Rajshahi, we do have so many nice places. Actually, Bangladesh is full of hidden gems, but we are very unlucky that our tourism board or our government is not into the development of tourism so much. So I really expect that the new government will work on that, and I will have, or we will have, so many foreigner friends or tourists in our country. And that's what I really want. And that is why actually when I was in Bangkok, I met him. And not only him, actually, whoever I met, I always invite them to come to my country. That's one of my must-do thing whenever I am traveling to, you know, in Malaysia or Bangkok or China, even in China, where people barely understand English, where I was struggling to, you know, communicate. Even then, I was inviting everybody I met or maybe got closed. I invited them to come to my country, and I'm very grateful to Justus that he came. Actually, only because I invited him, he promised, he came, he got to see a little part of Bangladesh. And I want everybody, every foreign traveler, and also our own travelers, to go everywhere in Bangladesh, to every corner in Bangladesh. Bangladesh is so beautiful. Yeah, we do have some bad points also, negative points also. But we do have a lot more positive and, you know, good points. So I really want that.
2: That is really good to hear it. And আপু যেভাবে বলেছিলেন, I guess আপনার কিছুটা কানেক্ট করতে পেরেছেন উস্তাস যে কথাগুলো বলেছিলেন.
1: Justus,
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1: করতে পারি না. It's a German name, so it's definitely we struggle with that. Actually.
5: Name my parents. Send them a complaint. Okay.
2: Thank you so much. যেটা বলছিলাম আপু, যে কোশ্চেনটা আমি কিছুক্ষণ আগে মাথায় আসলো, সেটা হচ্ছে as a traveler, প্রচুর জায়গায় ঘুরেছেন, দেশের বাহিরে ঘুরেছেন, আউট অফ দ্য বর্ডার দেখেছেন, অ্যান্ড ডিফারেন্স 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
1: Basically, I mean, it actually I have said at the first place that whenever I'm traveling out of this country, I feel very independent, and that is something I really love about traveling outside. But I also want to travel in my country with all the freedom. Like whenever I'm going to any hotel, whenever I'm going to any local places, I want to feel safe. I want to feel secured, cared, and, you know, I want to feel all the things I feel whenever I am in abroad. Like, for example, I was in China, Guangzhou. I was traveling with an unknown Uber driver, or they don't have Uber, but they have Didi in China. So I was traveling with Didi driver, and he was quite young, but I was a girl alone in the car.
2: Oh.
1: It was like maybe 2 a.m. in the morning. And I was feeling so safe, like even though I don't know the person, even though the person is from another country, but I felt very safe. But in my country, when I'm traveling with a Bangladeshi rider or Bangladeshi Uber driver, why it's so difficult to trust? It's nothing our government can change. It's nothing our authority can change. It's something we should change.
2: We have to.
1: It's something we should feel, that we have to make our women, or whoever, maybe for men also, we have to make them feel safe, feel secured and cared also. You know, like whenever I'm wearing jeans and tops in Bangladesh, obviously we have to face so many consequences when the place is not, you know, so fruitful or perfect for the for kind of dress I'm wearing. So I respect all the, you know, conservative or religious thinking. I respect all of that. But as a traveler, I think I don't have any religion when I'm traveling. I don't want to have any religion when I'm traveling. So it's actually very nice when I'm traveling abroad, but not here in Bangladesh. So I think that's a big difference, as you asked me, that what I actually noticed, or or what I feel. So yeah, I just want our women traveler, or men traveler, to feel the same when they are traveling outside of this country. And for that, our government should work, our tourism board should work. We should have some kind of rules and regulations, and also we should have some kind of, you know, law and order. Also, the legal system has to work through. Like, if we talk about our touristic place, like Cox's Bazar or Potuakhali, or maybe Silet, Chittagong, what do we have to offer to other travelers, or exactly, to our travelers? We don't have much things to offer. Like, he was in Cox's Bazar. After evening, there's nothing to do for him. It's either to go to a five-star hotel bar, or maybe to sit in the beach in that bed, you know, which you take for 60 or 70 taka. So what about those travelers who don't want to go to the five-star bars, or maybe just to sit in the bed?
2: Is there any alternative plan?
1: Yeah, there's nothing. There's nothing for them to do. Why they will come to our country when there's nothing? And I am talking about Cox's Bazar, which is the most touristic place. If we talk about Rongpur, Rajshahi, talk about so many other places, Thakurgaon. If I talk about Bangla Bandha in Panchgarh, that is the most beautiful place.
2: Exactly.
1: I think many people from Bangladesh never been there. Even I've been there for just one time.
2: Oh.
1: And it's very beautiful place from where you can literally see the Kanchenjunga in winter time. So why there's no good hotels or resorts or maybe hostel? Yeah, hostels. Talk about hostels. So when he was in Cox's Bazar, he and I both felt the necessity of having a hostel. Like, I've been to abroad and I've seen, like, budget-friendly travelers always find hostel for themselves.
2: Okay,
1: maybe so to share the dorm, and maybe
5: it's a great way to socialize.
1: Yeah,
5: also,
1: of course. And not just to socialize, maybe to stay in budget, travel in budget.
2: Exactly. And there's a security issues also.
1: Of course, security issues. So why in Bangladesh there's no such place to, you know, stay? So I was talking about the most touristic place, Cox's Bazar, that doesn't even have so much things to offer.
2: Visit, yeah.
1: And what about the other places, the other beautiful places? I talked about Lalakhal. Where are you going to stay there in Lalakhal? There's no place to stay in Lalakhal. You have to stay in Silet,
2: then you
1: in
2: have
1: the
2: to
1: city.
2: Go
1: Silet. In the city, and then you have to go to Lalakhal, which will, like, you know, which will cost you so much of money. And no backpacker traveler wants to spend so much of money in traveling. So why people will come to Bangladesh? I've been to Sri Lanka. I've been to the scenic train journey from Nuwara Eliya to Ella.
2: Yeah, Ella.
1: That's a scenic train journey, I agree. They have beautiful places to visit also, but what about our train journey to Dhaka to Srimungal, or maybe Srilet to Srimungal? The view is out of the world.
2: Yeah.
1: But the condition of train, the railway station, and the people who scam other people, and the people who harass other people. We have seen the news about a girl being, you know, harassed by another woman in the railway station of Srimungal, because she was maybe having a different kind of clothing, and the other woman, who was very conservative, actually she couldn't take it and she made a big scene about that. So actually we have so much beautiful things, but we cannot utilize that.
2: Exactly, that is the actual problem in Bangladesh, whatever you say.
1: And we have been talking about this, every traveler have been talking about these problems for so many years, and nothing is changing. I really hope that this government will work on that, and I really hope that also our travelers and from around the world, any traveler will come to Bangladesh. We have seen actually many travelers from abroad are coming here, and they love Bangladesh. Like Yusuf is also loving Bangladesh. So I want many travelers to come and feel safe here, feel welcome here, feel secured here, cared here, and you, like, everybody is very welcome here. Also, I want our traveler, like our local traveler, to feel like
2: more comfortable.
1: They are very free and they can do whatever they want to do. I just want that. As a traveler, I just want that.